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9: Mostly clear throughout the evening, overnight lows in the low 60s, then plenty of sunshine in the forecast for Wednesday with highs near 87 degrees. With your WECO Weather, this is Amber Moore.

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5: Mostly clear throughout the evening, overnight lows in the low 60s. Then plenty of sunshine in the forecast for Wednesday, with highs near 87 degrees. With your WECO weather, this is Amber Moore.
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8: Mostly clear throughout the evening, overnight lows in the low 60s, then plenty of sunshine in the forecast for Wednesday with highs near 87 degrees. With your WECO weather, this is Amber Moore.
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0: 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Joe action figures.
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That sunset cliffs by the sea, and the night rolled in. 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
3: Mostly clear throughout the evening, overnight lows in the low 60s. Then plenty of sunshine in the forecast for Wednesday, with highs near 87 degrees. With your WECO Weather, this is Amber Moore.
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1: ABC News, I'm Dave Packer. A handful of primaries across America Tuesday in Florida. Congressman Byron Donalds won the Republican nomination for Florida governor.
2: Because of your sweat, because of your hard work, we have won a massive victory.
1: Donalds, who would be the first black governor of Florida, projected to face former Congressman David Jolly, who picked up the Democratic nod. In Wyoming, the AP projects Eric Barlow wins the Republican nomination for governor, and Harriet Hagman wins the Republican nomination for U.S. Senate and will face Democrat James Byrd. Alaska also holding primaries Tuesday. President Trump on Tuesday night announcing that 50% tariffs on Canada that were supposed to go into effect at midnight will be delayed, giving teams time to hammer out a deal. New data from the CDC shows exemptions from routine vaccines among kindergartners increased to a record 4.2% last year. That's up from 3.6% the previous school year. This is ABC News.
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12: mainly clear with temperatures in the 60s to start our Wednesday morning. We'll see intervals of sunshine and clouds as we go through the afternoon, highs topping out near 89 degrees. Clouds build throughout the evening, and we could see occasional rain showers late, overnight lows in the low 70s. Then a 90% chance of rain on Thursday, with temperatures in the mid-80s. With your WECO weather, this is Amber Moore.
0: 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Jordan Davis. 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
1: ABC News, I'm Sherry Preston. Another primary election day in the state of Florida. Trump-backed Congressman Byron Donalds has won the GOP race for governor. He will be vying for the job Ron DeSantis currently holds.
2: My administration will be guided by three pillars: making Florida accountable, achievable, and most of all, affordable.
1: He will face former Congressman David Jolly in November. Also winning in the Florida race for Senate, State Representative Angie Nixon, a Democratic Socialist. She won her party's nomination for the seat once held by Secretary of State Marco Rubio. On trial in California, Facebook and Instagram parent company Meta, State Attorney General Rob Bonta.
3: This is about our children, the next generation, our kids. They deserve to be safe.
1: He and other attorneys general sued, saying that Meta knew its products were addictive and fueling anxiety and depression among young people, but say the company went ahead with their development anyway. This is ABC News.
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8: Mainly clear with temperatures in the 60s to start our Wednesday morning. We'll see intervals of sunshine and clouds as we go through the afternoon, highs topping out near 89 degrees. Clouds build throughout the evening, and we could see occasional rain showers late. Overnight lows in the low 70s. Then a 90% chance of rain on Thursday with temperatures in the mid-80s. With your WECO weather, this is Amber Moore.
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11: Mainly clear with temperatures in the 60s to start our Wednesday morning. We'll see intervals of sunshine and clouds as we go through the afternoon, highs topping out near 89 degrees. Clouds build throughout the evening, and we could see occasional rain showers late. Overnight lows in the low 70s. Then a 90% chance of rain on Thursday with temperatures in the mid-80s. With your WECO weather, this is Amber Moore.
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Luke Bryan from WECO, 6:43. It is a Wednesday, so happy hump day, everyone. It is August 19th of 2026. It's going to be mostly clear, I believe, once the fog burns off, but it is quite foggy out and about. So it could be patchy, dense fog. We're a bit on the cool side, too. We've dropped off several degrees. Pretty much the last week or so, we've been under around 72, 73, but we are at 65 degrees. It feels nice outside. It really does. It's cool. 65 degrees. Going to top out, though, at about 85 once again today with heat index values factored in because humidity is 96% right now, but that's mainly because of the fog. That'll come down exponentially, as they say, at some point. But a decent day today. Really no chance of rain in the forecast today. A bit of a rain chance tomorrow and Friday. But, man, I'm telling you what, Saturday and Sunday looks really good, especially Sunday. Sunday, we're talking highs in the low 80s, lows at around 60. So just a really nice Saturday on tap for us coming up here in just a few days. Well, a few things we can celebrate on this 19th of August. Well, I'm waiting for the computer to catch up with me. Chatty when the computer's slower than you are. It was there just a minute ago. All right, here we go. Today, for example, is Black Cow Root Beer Float Day. Must be a special brand blend of root beer, Black Cow Root Beer. International Bow Day. That's bow hunting or a bow as in a ribbon. International Orangutan Day. Harry and the Hendersons comes to mind. International Talk Like Jar Jar Binks Day. Aviation Day. Hot and Spicy Day. Medical Dosimetris Day. It's Potato Day. It's Sandcastle Day. Sculpture Day. Soft Ice Cream Day. It is also World Humanitarian Day and World Photo Day. Well, all right, I guess that's pretty much self-explanatory, but I do got to look up the Black Cow Root Beer Float Day. What is Black Cow Root Beer Float? Alternative name for a root beer float, National Black Cow Day is celebrated annually on June 10th, so we're going to have National

0: okay, so they kind of combined them both together. The inventor was Frank J. Wisner of Cripple Creek, Colorado. Invented the drink on August 19th of 1893. Wisner looked at the snow-capped peaks of Cow Mountain, which reminded him of a scoop of vanilla ice cream floating in dark root beer. So Black Cow is a dark root beer. And of course you put a scoop of vanilla ice cream in that and have yourself a float. So happy Black Cow Root Beer Float Day. And a very good Wednesday morning, everybody.
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0: That is the song that got it all started for Taylor Swift. She just simply wrote a song about Tim McGraw. That's back in 2006, so she's had all her success in the last 20 years. Just amazing. 101.3 WECO, now 7 away from 7 o'clock. It is a Wednesday. It is mostly foggy, just very foggy out and about. So foggy that we really can't tell what the conditions are beyond the fog. It's mostly clear, I think, because it's going to be a nice sunny day today with highs once again in the mid-80s. Amber Moore has that forecast top of the hour. Goose Lindsay has local news, and we have the Darnell Bakery Birthday Club coming up at 7:20. Your chance again today to score a pair of Cody Johnson concert tickets, but that's not all. Yeah, you can win $50 cash. All you have to do is correctly identify a Cody Johnson song once I read the lyrics. I'm not going to include the title in the lyrics. And, call up on the Triple C Realty and Auction contest lines with the correct answer and win $50 cash. And get ready to get your name in a hat for a drawing. It's going to be a reverse drawing on Friday to find out who wins the Cody Johnson concert tickets valued at $300. But right now, without further ado, he's kind of getting his hint of Bill Teaberry on today. It's sort of a Teaberry-colored shirt. It is the Golden Egg Newsman, Goose Loose Lips Lindsay.
1: Well, good hump day Wednesday morning.
0: Yeah, how are you on a Wednesday?
1: Well, it's still off early.
0: Yeah, it's early. It's dark. So foggy. If you've noticed, it's more and more dark as early.
1: But I will say, temperature-wise, dang near perfect.
0: It feels nice. 65 degrees outside. So, it feels good.
1: See, 64 to me is perfect in the morning.
0: So it says 65 on this one, but maybe your app says 65.
1: Perhaps. Well, my truck said 64, but that's when I left. But 64 to me is the perfect morning temperature.
0: I'm reaching way over here to get my phone app. Now, the computer app says 65, but look what my phone says.
1: 64. See?
0: That's worthy of a dinger and a big huge round of applause. So as far as I'm concerned, 2 out of 3, it is 64 degrees.
1: I mean, it's good sleeping weather, good roll down your window weather. I mean, it's just great.
0: It's nice. So. Yeah, it's going to get hot later on, though.
1: Yeah, it won't be 64 for long.
0: It won't. All right, what's going on in local news?
1: Well, local news, we're going to hear about the American Red Cross still needing blood this time of year. We're going to hear about what's going on at the Cumberland County Fair today, and we got some state high school football rankings out, and you'll never guess what team from Morgan County is ranked third in the state.
0: Yeah, I believe I can pretty much guess.
1: Pretty much? Okay. Yeah. So, everybody else just wait anxiously.
0: Yeah, I know. You'd be waiting with bated breath.
1: Yeah, they can't figure this one out.
0: I'm not sure. We'll talk about this real briefly. There's some kind of new rule that's changed. I guess it's Knox County schools where they can make one transfer and it's all legal. Nobody has to do a thing.
1: I think it's statewide.
0: It's a statewide rule. It's a TSSAA rule. And so you're already seeing some movement happening.
1: Well, I think what we need to do in Oakdale is I need to win the lottery first and then just pay everybody.
0: Yeah. Well, and that way you can have yourself a traditional football school.
1: We'll win everything.
0: Even if it's just a 1 year, like, you know, Indiana.
1: You know, we'll have that famous Manning family from Oakdale. And,
0: exactly. You
1: know, I don't know, maybe the Mosses can move in and things of that nature.
0: Yeah,
1: so.
0: You just never know. Enough money will do just about anything.
1: Yeah.
0: All right, mostly foggy, otherwise clear, I think, and 64 degrees and a very good Wednesday morning, everybody.
2: 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It's more. It's always more. 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
2: 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The Tennessee Sports Writers Association has released its preseason football poll. In Class A, Cofield comes in third behind number 1 South Pittsburgh and number 2 McKenzie. In Class 2A, Huntington is number 1. Class 3A sees Westview in the top spot. In Class 4A, to no surprise, Alcoa has the number 1 spot, with Anderson County at number 6 and Stone Memorial at number 10. In Class 5A, it's Sevier County number 1, while in Class 6A, Murfreesboro-Oakland is number 1, with Maryville 3rd and Oak Ridge at number 7. 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
3: ABC News, I'm Sherry Preston. In a couple more state primaries Tuesday, Florida state lawmaker Angie Nixon, who joined the Democratic Socialists during her campaign, defeated establishment Democrat Alex Vindman in the governor's race. Trump-backed Congressman Byron Donalds won the GOP primary. In Alaska, Republican Senator Dan Sullivan won, fending off a challenge from Dan Sullivan. ABC Sophie Flay.
4: A federal grand jury has reportedly issued subpoenas in an investigation into whether a Republican challenger named Dan Sullivan, a retired teacher, entered the race to confuse voters and siphon votes from the Republican incumbent, also named Dan Sullivan. The challenger denies it and says his candidacy is sincere.
3: However, the original Dan Sullivan won. Ahead of next week's runoff election in South Carolina for Lindsey Graham's Senate seat, his sister Darlene said in a debate last night she was not that informed on national security when asked a question about Taiwan. However, she did say she supports the U.S. military. This is ABC News.
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12: Mainly clear with temperatures in the 60s to start our Wednesday morning. We'll see intervals of sunshine and clouds as we go through the afternoon, highs topping out near 89 degrees. Clouds build throughout the evening, and we could see occasional rain showers late. Overnight lows in the low 70s. Then a 90% chance of rain on Thursday, with temperatures in the mid-80s. With your WECO weather, this is Amber Moore.
10: Thank you, Amber. 7:08 on this Wednesday morning, August 19th of 2026. It is mostly clear, otherwise some patchy, dense fog here and there. Our current temperature is 64 degrees. And a very good Wednesday. Happy hump day, everyone. This is Brad Bird, Darnell Bakery Birthday Club, on the way in minutes. Your chance to score $50 and possibly win some Cody Johnson tickets.

George Strait, WECO at 16 after 7, working away directly to the Darnell Bakery Birthday Club next, coming up right after Kane and Caitlin Brown, WECO.

0: Once again, Kane and wife Caitlin Brown. Let's thank God. 101.3 WECO at 18 minutes now after 7 o'clock. It's now 7:19. It is a mostly clear day, otherwise quite foggy here and there. 64 degrees, just a really nice day. You just can't ask for much better sleeping weather than 64 degrees, Goose. It's nice.
1: Oh, I know. I'm about ready to take my morning nap now just because of that.
0: Yeah, too bad.
1: Might even go out to the truck.
0: You don't even have a vent. You got a little narrow window with no way to raise it or lower it or anything. Just get your hammer.
1: But you know, we was talking off air. We don't know if we can go out the truck or not because it smells like old polecat out
0: there. Yes, there is a skunk that has sprayed something.
1: And I'm worried that...
0: Might have sprayed your truck.
1: Because when I came up this morning, I smelled one real strong, and I'm hoping I didn't smell him real strong because I hit it.
0: Yeah.
1: I didn't see one.
0: Well, I obviously didn't smell it till I stepped out of the truck. And I parked right next to your truck, so maybe I was smelling your truck.
1: I hope not, man.
0: It takes forever to get rid of that smell. If it gets on your clothes, gets in your car. We had one that got caught in a garage one time, and I, like a dummy, was shooing it out with a broom when I should have just let it go on its own. It's not going to spray until somebody scares it, and then you come out with a broom like, you know, you're going to do something, and psh.
1: I know, you feel like just, hey,
0: what an idiot.
1: Let's torch the place.
0: Yeah, you almost have to because it takes forever. It's almost like it gets embedded in the walls or something if they spray inside your house or a garage or something like that. So just be aware of that. If you're up on the square and you smell a skunk, it's all Goose's fault.
1: It could be my truck.
0: It probably is up here.
1: Maybe I should just go home.
0: Yeah, probably. You need to cut out early today. You've got that skunk excuse. There's been probably more lame excuses than that. That's a pretty good excuse.
1: That is a good one.
0: If you got sprayed by a skunk, you can't come in.
1: Yeah.
0: You're not. We don't
1: want
0: you here.
1: We do.
0: Exactly right. All right. Let's do birthdays.
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1: Your key to good eating.
0: You are exactly correct. And on our local list for this 19th of August, I'm waiting for it to arrive here. The computer's been acting just a little bit slow this morning. I had it already ready to go there, and it's just to fill some time here. Talk about Bill T. Perry or something. So just bear with me here. Ta-da-ta-ta. I love the blue wheel, don't you? It's just a beautiful little thing.
1: Yeah.
0: The blue wheel that spins.
1: The blue wheel of death.
0: That's about what it is. We wish we could kill it somehow. All right. On this 19th day, well, it's a fairly short list. Here we go. There are 8 names. Karen Owens of Oakdale at number 1, Jerry Wayne Jones of Lansing at number 2, Gavin Chasteen Gobi at number 3, Lee Jeffers of Oneida at number 4, Chase Richardson Mossy Grove number 5, Eli Ritter of Lansing at number 6, Brooklyn Craybill Oneida at number 7, Gail 7, it says 7, it's 75 today, of Oakdale at number 8. That's a unique name, is it?
1: Yeah.
0: It doesn't say Slavin or Scraven or Scrabbin, it says 7, like the number 7. How about that?
1: Yeah, that's definitely a first.
0: Yeah. All right. Time for Ganders or Losers, Goose's Ganders or Losers, otherwise known as famous or infamous folk, are celebrating birthdays today. And there's quite a few on here, Goose, especially the one that gets Senior Honors Day, that you will not have any trouble figuring out.
1: All right.
0: I've got to make sure that I decipher all these and make sure that I'm getting them all by the ages here, too. The youngest person that I'm going to mention on the list is 57.
1: Wow.
0: Clay Walker.
1: I believe he sings a song every now and then.
0: Dreaming with My Eyes Wide Open, several series hits, and he still tours around. Clay Walker of country music fame is 57. Leanne Womack is 60.
1: She can sing a song, too.
0: That girl can sing. Ain't no doubt about that. She's got a lot of hits. I Hope You Dance is her biggest hit to date. All right, moving on here. Kevin Dillon is 61.
1: Is that Matt's brother?
0: It is, and he was in Entourage.
1: Entourage.
0: On HBO. So. Actor. Kira Sedgwick is also 61.
1: Actress.
0: And she's married to a famous person. Is she the one married to Kevin Bacon?
1: I won't swear to it, but
0: I think so. She was in a major film roles as well. She was in The Closer, one of her biggest films to date. I'm pretty sure she's married to one Kevin Bacon. It says spouse Kevin Bacon since 1988. She was in that movie Phenomenon with John Travolta. That was a cool movie.
1: Yeah.
0: Born on the 4th of July.
1: I didn't know that.
0: The Game Plan. So. You know, just a lot of major film roles for her. All right. Moving on to the next one. John Stamos is 63.
1: Was that Full House?
0: Yep, Uncle Jesse. Uncle Jesse of Full House, General Hospital, and Fuller House fame is 63 today. All right, let's move on. Peter Gallagher, that sounds familiar. He's 71 today.
1: He's an actor.
0: That boy's an actor. The O.C., he was in American Beauty, that film. A pretty wild film there. 71 for Peter Gallagher.
1: I can actually recognize him. Yeah. I've just sort of seen him. But I can't think of really anything he was in. So.
0: Exactly.
3: Jim Carter.
1: Well, apparently that's not President Jimmy Carter.
0: It's not.
1: That would be a relative across the pond.
0: Maybe so.
1: From
0: actor
1: Downton
0: from
1: Abbey.
0: Downton Abbey fame, Jim Carter. Spotty. Gerald McElrainey is 79.
1: That would be Simon and Simon, yep. And then he was in Hawaii 5-0.
0: Who's also Major Dad.
1: Major Dad.
0: Was in that film. Wasn't he in? He was in another TV role besides Simon and Simon, wasn't he? I thought he was in something else more recent than that.
1: Well, I do know, like Hawaii 5-0, I know that, but yeah, he's been in a few things.
0: And film roles as well.
1: So. He just seems like a fun guy.
0: Yeah, absolutely. Funny guy. Not necessarily a funny guy. He always plays kind of a positive influencer type role.
1: Mm-hmm.
0: All right, here we go with this one. I'm 42. I was 42.
1: Is that William Jefferson Clinton?
0: And I did not have sexual relations with that woman.
1: That's William Jefferson Clinton.
0: Miss Lewinsky.
1: Miss Lewinsky.
0: You would be exactly correct. 42.
1: But he didn't know until he knew what the definition of is.
0: Well,
1: it
0: depends on what the definition or the meaning of the word is. Praise God.
1: So.
0: I did not have. And finally, getting senior honors at the tender age of 82 is one Eddie Raven.
1: What's he sing?
0: That Something Mexico song is one of the big hits on the countryside.
1: Yep.
0: He's a country singer. You probably have featured him on your...
1: Yeah, because I know I've had that Mexico. What? And it's a three-word title. I got Mexico.
0: I got Mexico. You are correct. Sometimes a Lady. Who Do You Know in California? Till You Cry. But we'll play I Got Mexico here shortly because it's a short song. And we like short songs.
1: And I like it.
0: It's a good one.
1: Yeah.
0: Eddie Raven of country music fame. And if you Google him, you'll see that there's not a whole lot to indicate that he's paid some dues. But if you zoom down far enough, you'll see that he's wearing a red collar while having a gray blazer. And the tie that's attached to that red collar is also red.
1: Man.
0: To indicate that, yes, in fact, back in 1999 when that big hit Till You Cry hit, he had some red on because he shed some to get some. And he was in the octogenarian club now at 82.
1: But you could tell he was looking fly back in.
0: Man, he looked good, yeah. He's got that, still got kind of a mullet going on at 82 years old.
1: He said, hey, I can still grow my hair, so.
0: That's exactly right. And he did not have sexual relations with that woman, Miss Lewinsky.
1: He did not.
0: All right. Time to repeat that. Well, that's the way it was in Eddie Raven's day, and dadgummit, you liked it. You loved it. All right, repeating the local names, last chance to call one in. Here we go. Karen Owens at number one, Jerry Wayne Jones 2, Gavin Chastain 3, Lee Jeffers 4, Chase Richardson 5, Eli Ritter 6, Brooklyn Craybill 7, and Gail 7 is at number 8. All right, here comes your drum roll. There's Bingo K. Let's find out who wins our DWBC.
1: It's the number 7, not the person 7.
0: Okay, Brooklyn Craybill of Oneida, a dinger for you. And a big huge round of applause. You just won a nice birthday cake, courtesy of Darnell's IGA and Bakery in Wartburg. In Brooklyn, if you're anything involved with Oneida, you know they're heading down to Rockwood. You've got to come through Morgan County to get to Rockwood and get to Roane County. So swing on by Darnell's and get your free birthday cake.
1: I mean, even if you weren't going to the game now, that's a good reason to go.
0: So that's one occasion where we allow you to wait a couple of days to get your birthday cake.
1: Yeah, so...
0: They do give you 30 days, but 2 days is fine.
1: 2 days is good, yeah.
0: Yeah, I mean, it'll still be fresh.
1: I mean, when you're in Oneida in Jamestown, a little far away,
0: We tend to not to, you know, rough
1: I mean,
0: you
1: we
0: up.
1: Still want you to have a cake on your birthday.
0: Yeah, but we'd rather you get you one for up there, and you'll have another one. And if you're any part of the team at all, maybe you can go down and share it. And get everybody.
1: I've seen they had 40 players on the roster this year, I believe.
0: Really?
1: So you may have to.
0: I'm going to get a few cakes.
1: Yeah. Or at least some those cupcakes.
0: I'll get you some cupcakes because they've got them already made up right there. Yeah, that'd be perfect. Get yourself a cake and get everybody else a cupcake.
1: Got the orange and white icing for Oneida.
0: Yeah. You know, so. Remind me of that old Henry Petrie. Didn't have no damn birthday cake, just muffins.
1: Just muffins.
0: No birthday cake.
1: Yeah, it's sort of the same thing.
0: Damn muffins. Birthday cake. Anyway, if today is your birthday, did not make the list. Hopefully this will cheer you up.
3: Happy birthday.
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0: Classic, Waylon and Willie from the 70s, Good Hearted Woman. Song that just never gets old here. 101.3 WECO at 7:35 on your Wednesday morning, this August 19th of 2026. It is mostly clear, otherwise extreme fog here and there, but a really nice temperature standing at 64 degrees. Goose, it might have bumped up a notch, but I don't really want to look at it. When it gets down to 64, I want to say it's 64.
1: Yeah, we'll keep it there.
0: We'll keep it there for now because it's changing.
1: But you know, the sun is popping up, and it's right now getting to the top of the satellite dish.
0: Yeah, so it's going to start rising exponentially, as they say. All the way up to 85 today, with feels like temperatures around 90, because we are still got a lot of humidity, but it falls quite a bit. We always look in the morning, it's really high humidity, but that's probably due to the dew and fog and things like that.
1: Yeah, I just think the coldness, makes the air damper.
0: Absolutely. So. All right. I'll tell you something to warm you up. $50 cash. Imagine winning $50.
1: Oh, yeah. Shoot. What'd I do?
0: Well, you correctly identify a Cody Johnson song, because Cody Johnson's live and loud at Food City Center, a.k.a. Thompson Bowling Arena, this coming Saturday, August 22nd. Pretty sure it's sold out. You can't even get these tickets. And these tickets have been purchased for a while. They're valued at about $150 a piece. You'd probably pay more than that to get them now because it's sold out. And there's these scalpers like to sell them for like $300 a piece.
1: Yeah, they like making their money.
0: And people buy them, though. That's what causes the prices to go up.
1: Yeah,
0: people buy them.
1: Yeah, when people complain about the prices,
0: go ahead and buy them anyway. So yeah, that's just the way it is. So you can win those. That's coming up next.
2: 3, 2, 1.
3: Wake up! It's time for Tidbits. You never know what you're gonna get.
0: All right, Goose, a couple of choices here. Four things you do not know, or what's the advice someone gave you that really made a difference in your life?
1: We'll go with the advice, but I can't really think of anything.
0: I just know in racing, Richie Lewis, who ran the Lucas Oil Series for a while, he said, "Don't get caught in the lion's den. You know, try to stay neutral between the fans and the drivers. Don't do too much for either one. Try to stay in the middle."
1: Remember, guys, I've seen somewhere where it says, "Let a smile be your umbrella, and your butt will be soaking wet."
0: Well, there you go.
1: He might have said something different than butt.
0: But. Yeah, another three-letter word that begins with A. This is some advice. People put this out on a topic on social media, and I like some of these. Don't make permanent decisions based on temporary emotions. You know, an impulse buy, especially when you're buying a car or a house or a boat, something, you know, like me, a camper. That was an emotional buy. And if I had really known and thought about it, I probably wouldn't have bought that, because they're just not enough. I haven't used mine enough.
1: You're not driving nationwide.
0: Yeah. And then maybe someday if I retire, I'll get a motorhome. It's all self-contained. You don't have to hook up and, set up and figure out how to back it up and get it here and get it there and then unhook it and leave it somewhere while you drive the other. No, just do it all in one self-contained vehicle. And if you can't afford one, then go stay in a hotel.
1: Yeah.
0: That's my advice to anyone else looking into buying a pull-behind camper. Now, that's just me. I'm not being mean or anything. I'm just telling you from my own personal experience. Here's another one. Not everything in your brain needs to come out of your mouth. I like that one a lot. A quiet life is not necessarily a boring life. I dream of a quiet life, and I don't know that I'm ever going to have one. I told my wife when we first got together, I said, well, if history repeats itself, and I know it will, it's just crazy all the time, and it's never stopped. It gets worse.
1: Well, you know, younger, we'd always go on vacations to the beach and stuff. You get back and you'd be worn out.
0: Yeah.
1: And now it's like, man, we just stay home.
0: Yeah.
1: We'll be boring.
0: Yeah.
1: Sounds good to me.
0: Here's one. If I think there's something wrong with everyone around me, then there's probably something wrong with me.
1: Yeah.
0: Now that is a good one, too. I really like that. And finally, I'm going to save the best for last. Now, there's two more. I've never heard this one before. Embarrassment is the cost of entry. Now, you got to push past the embarrassment that could cause you, like, to get up on stage, to go up there and speak or something, or be in front of a crowd. And finally, this one, I feel like I saved the best for last. Don't worry about what other people are thinking about you, because everyone is only thinking about themselves. And this is another one. You don't matter enough to matter. Don't worry about what somebody you don't even know thinks of you or cuts you down. Like, really? I don't even know your name. I don't even know your name. So you don't matter enough to matter.
1: My wife says crazy begets crazy.
0: Oh, so. Absolutely.
1: What does they say? The definition of insanity is doing the same thing over and over again and expecting different results.
0: That's exactly right. That's another one, yeah. Don't do the same thing over and over again because they might call you insane.
1: And the best advice my dad ever said, drive like you got some sense.
0: There you go. That's
1: it. I mean, simple.
0: Tidbits. Never know what you're going to get. Your forecast and Cody Johnson concert tickets not necessarily up for grabs next, but $50 is up for grabs. The tickets could come your way Friday. Pay attention.

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6: Mainly clear with temperatures in the 60s to start our Wednesday morning. We'll see intervals of sunshine and clouds as we go through the afternoon, highs topping out near 89 degrees. Clouds build throughout the evening, and we could see occasional rain showers late. Overnight lows in the low 70s. Then a 90% chance of rain on Thursday with temperatures in the mid-80s. With your WECO weather, this is Amber Moore.
7: Thank you, Amber. I'm going to have to say the truth now. 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

0: Crenshaw.
1: Formerly of and futurely of Florida Georgia Line, that is Brian Kelly, big old summertime hit, Jimmy Buffett Summer from WECO. We're playing Laying Down the Lyrics. I lay down the lyrics, you recognize them, you call up, and you win. $50 cash or, well, not or, and possibly win Cody Johnson tickets. Again, those lyrics were, the smiles were worth the tears, tears worth the miles, miles worth the pain, pain worth it all. Gosh, I love that statement right there. Let's go to the phone lines. Good morning, WECO. Who's this?
2: This is Patty.
1: Patty, where are you calling from today?
2: Huntsville.
1: All right, Patty calling from Huntsville, Tennessee. Do you recognize that Cody Johnson song?
2: The Fall.
1: You are exactly correct. The Fall. I love that line right there. The smiles and the pain and all that's worth it all. That is The Fall. You are exactly correct. Is it Patty, did you say?
2: Uh-huh. I'm Sexton in Huntsville.
1: All right, Patty Sexton from Huntsville. You've just won $50 cash. How does that sound?
2: That's great.
1: All
2: thank
1: right.
2: You.
1: Hang on with me in just a second. But first, Patty, tell us what radio station just awarded you $50 cash and got you qualified to win some Cody Johnson tickets.
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0: That is Cody Johnson's The Fall. That's the song we were referring to. Patty Sexton knew it, called up, named it, won $50 cash, and is now eligible to win Cody Johnson concert tickets to the event coming up this Saturday, August 22nd at Food City Center. So congratulations to Patty, and good luck. We'll draw that out as a reverse drawing, which means we'll go 5-1, Goose. 5-1 to find out who wins.
1: Last man or last woman standing.
0: That's exactly right. It's got to have a little bit of suspense and drama built into it, not just draw the first one out that you see.
1: Yeah, and it's one of those when you get down the last table, one of them's going to be really happy. Yeah,
0: exactly. And that's basically your idea. You came up with a few contests ago, and I like it. The other one you came up with was allowing big orange bucks to roll over.
1: Yeah.
0: You got not just the closest wins, $101.30 every week, because you're going to give that away every week. Let it build. And it has built in the past to as much as around $600-$700.
1: I was thinking we got $600, maybe $700.
0: We got 600 some twice, I think, and it was claimed. So it could get all the way to about $1,500.
1: Man, wouldn't you love Tennessee to keep winning and nobody win until the grand prize?
0: Yeah, exactly. That'd be awesome. All right. What's going on in local news?
1: Local news, let's see. We're going to hear, I'm drawing a blank here, state football rankings. We're going to hear about some state football rankings and where the Coalfield Yellow Jackets appear in those. We're going to hear about the Crossville Cumberland County Fair and what's happening there. And we got some more stuff in there, too.
0: Well, I've got to make some mystery meat.
1: The fairs always get me discombobulated because I want to go to the fair now.
0: It's like an old friend from the, what was his name? Norman. From the mobile home dealership over on Clinton Highway.
1: Yeah.
0: I love a fair.
1: So.
0: That's an inside story. I won't share it on the air, but when he just surmised that I love a fair. All right, you ready for some Did You Knows?
1: I am ready.
0: Because more people get their news from Did You Knows than many other sources. Well, doctors say around 75,000 kids 17 and under are treated for trampoline injuries every year in the U.S.
1: I can believe it.
0: Have they never heard the expression, don't text and bounce?
1: Yeah.
0: That's why.
1: It gets you every time.
0: Chinese archaeologists uncovered 3,600-year-old graves in which ancient cheese was sprinkled on the heads of the mummies.
1: Wow.
0: Of course, that means the Kardashians will now begin a new line, cheese facials. And Kraft Corporation, Velveeta too, will market, I can just see it now, hey, cheese facials, a new way to sell more Kraft singles.
1: Well, I think cheese wings would be good for it.
0: Oh, man. Sounds like a good plan. You take a snack while you're at it.
1: Yeah.
0: You know, I'm having a facial right now and a snack all at the same time.
1: Squeeze cheese.
0: Exactly. And finally, in contrast to earlier studies, a new study says winning the lottery can, in fact, make you happy.
1: Well, I bet it'd make me happy.
0: Where does this come from? Yeah, researchers say what they discovered was to make you happy is to not tell any relatives that you've won it.
1: Yeah.
0: And there's the happiness. Maybe even keep your job for a week or two to say, I've just decided to retire.
1: What is it? There will be signs.
0: Yeah, exactly.
1: Yeah,
0: at my age now, see, I can get away with it because I am at the minimum retirement age. I've just decided to go ahead and retire. I'm going to be poor and broke and... Don't be talking about that big mansion I just built in the hills.
1: No.
0: It'll be a gated community.
1: Yeah.
0: A community of one.
1: Well, I'm getting a Highland cow if I win.
0: Exactly. So. I might not get a Highland cow. I might get me a few goats. Because those goats can be expensive.
1: They can. Hey, they're cute, too.
0: They are, too. Anyway, now you know.
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3: 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The Tennessee Sports Writers Association has released its preseason football poll. In Class A, Cofield comes in third behind number 1 South Pittsburgh and number 2 McKenzie. In Class 2A, Huntington is number 1. Class 3A sees Westview in the top spot. In Class 4A, to no surprise, Alcoa has the number 1 spot, with Anderson County at number 6 and Stone Memorial at number 10. In Class 5A, it's Sevier County number 1, while in Class 6A, Murfreesboro, Oakland is number 1, with Maryville 3rd and Oak Ridge at number 7. And speaking of high school football, tune in to 101.3 FM WECO on Friday as Oneida travels to Rockwood. Pre-game coverage begins at 6:30 p.m. For WECO News, this is Goose Lindsay.
4: ABC News, I'm Sherry Preston. Congressman Byron Donalds has won the Republican nomination for Florida governor, and former Representative David Jolly has picked up the Democratic nod, setting the stage for a fall campaign to replace outgoing Governor Ron DeSantis in November. Democratic Socialist Angie Nixon won the Democratic nomination for Senate in Florida, defeating the choice of the Democratic Party, Alex Vindman. Police say on the night she died, actress Hayden Panettiere was with her on-again, off-again boyfriend, Brian Hickson, and his brother, Zach.
5: Officials say the brothers called 911. Police reporting Zach was very emotional while EMS were working on Hayden, while Brian did not become emotional until EMS declared her officially deceased. According to the report, Brian also showed the officer the bag of medication Hayden is currently on.
4: That's ABC's Faith Abube. 14 people now charged in connection with an alleged cocaine ring involving students associated with two Penn State fraternities. This is ABC News.
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11: Mainly clear with temperatures in the 60s to start our Wednesday morning. We'll see intervals of sunshine and clouds as we go through the afternoon. Highs topping out near 89 degrees. Clouds build throughout the evening, and we could see occasional rain showers late. Overnight lows in the low 70s. Then a 90% chance of rain on Thursday with temperatures in the mid-80s. With your WECO weather, this is Amber Moore.
12: Thank you, Amber. 8 minutes after 8 o'clock on this beautiful Wednesday. Blue skies and sunshine, maybe some fog lingering here and there. Otherwise, just a really nice-looking day. And a bit on the cool side, too. We were down at 64 earlier, back up to 66 degrees now. And a very good Wednesday. Happy hump day, everyone. This is Brad Bird. We'll check sports at around 8:20. I've got a ditty on the way at 8:30. All kinds of great music. Scotty McCreary, Lainey Wilson, and right here, Zach Brown.

Lainey Wilson from WECO. 16 minutes after 8 o'clock on this beautiful Wednesday. 67 degrees now. We'll check sports next right after Scotty McCreary on WECO.

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1: Another day, another walk-off. Good morning, I'm Jay Reynolds. For the second straight night, the Cubs beat the White Sox in their final at-bat at Wrigley. Last night, walking it off on a single from Alex Bregman in the bottom of the ninth. 4-3 the final. Also for the second straight night, Pete Crow Armstrong with a leadoff home run in the first. He now has 31 homers on the season. Shohei Ohtani also homering last night in the Dodgers 7-6 win over the Rockies.
2: I think it's a dead heat right now for the MVP in the National League, PCA, and Ohtani. Now, if Ohtani goes crazy in September pitching, that could settle things, but it's really, really close right now.
1: ESPN's Tim Kirchen, a stunner of a game in Milwaukee yesterday. Brewers a 22-0 shutout of the Mariners. It's time for the largest shutout in Major League Baseball since 1900. Seattle now three games behind the Rangers for the final wild card spot of the American League. Texas shuts out Washington 5-0. Twins and Blue Jays are a half game behind Texas. Minnesota beating Atlanta 4-1. Toronto doubles up the Rays 10-5. Guardians beat the Giants. Orioles fall to the Yankees 3-1. Tigers lose to the Pirates 4-1. Cleveland, Baltimore, Detroit all a game out of the wild card spot. National League Phillies beat the Marlins 6-4 for their fifth consecutive win. Fernando Tatis hits two homers and robs a grand slam. Padres 5-2 over the Mets. San Diego still holding the third wild card spot in the National League. Diamondbacks are two games out after a 9-4 loss to the Red Sox. WNBA Dream a 97-82 win over Las Vegas. Aces falling to the 4 seed currently. They're a half game behind Indiana. Fever 101-95 win in Toronto. Kelsey Mitchell and Caitlin Clark combining for 53. More than half of Indiana's offense. NBA, five of the six siblings in the Buss family say they are united in their decision to sell their shares in the Lakers. NFL, contentious thing for the joint practice between the Saints and Cowboys yesterday. Dallas, meanwhile, introducing Von Miller. He says, quote, I'm here to win.
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0: Allie Green from WECO, Worst Way. Got a ditty coming up next. Your forecast and more on the way. Hang out.
1: As classic as the Beverly Hillbillies.
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1: Here's another country classic.

0: hear the doves there. Seagulls should be in Marina Del Rey. Seems like a very nice place. It's a beautiful but sad song, Goose. There's a lot of those.
1: I know. And when you get to really thinking and listening to them, it's like, oh,
0: yeah,
1: man.
0: It's a sad song. It's a painful kind of song. You know, it's like Galveston from Glen Campbell in that song where he says, by the time I get to Phoenix, you'll be rising. So he's not. He's in Phoenix. She's back in Galveston. Yeah. One of those songs. But to this stuff you want to feature on Goose's Golden Oldies, maybe an inside story about the song and all that. And that's a pretty neat sound effect there, team, when you got the seagulls just kind of...
1: Yeah, you don't have to know anything more than that's at the beach.
0: Right, and so. It's at Marina Del Rey. Must be a nice place. And it's just painful for him to think about her, and he's not there, and she is, and it's just a sad song.
1: He needs to get on down there.
0: Get back to Marina Del Rey.
1: Yeah.
0: And if you're Glenn Campbell, get back to Galveston.
1: Galveston.
0: Don't be going to Phoenix.
1: You can be a rhinestone cowboy in Galveston.
0: You can't. That's exactly right. All right, so let's see. We got high school football coming your way on Friday. You guys have already been putting the pieces and parts together. I've been putting pieces and parts together for production. You guys are doing a special feature this year. It's Pigskin Prognosticators.
1: Yeah, it's called Patterson's Pick, where we preview the panel of pigskin prognosticators.
0: A panel of pigskin prognosticators.
1: Yeah, try to say that fast.
0: If you've got a panel of pigskin prognosticators, how many panels this do you have?
1: We're going to go with three.
0: As in three.
1: Three.
0: All right, so that's going to begin at 6:30 with the TCAT Harriman Spotlight Show, and that segment will be a part of that show toward the end.
1: Yeah.
0: Just before you turn it over to the field announcers in the MBM Heating and Air pregame show.
1: Yeah, and I will actually be a field announcer this week.
0: So Dustin's operating the controls here. You'll be on the field.
1: Yep, so I'll be turning it over to myself.
0: Really? So you'll be doing color, or you? Oh, that's right. That's right. You're color along with Keith. So Andrew is not going to be on that first broadcast then.
1: No, and good reason. Ed and Susan Knight.
0: Yep.
1: 50th anniversary.
0: Wedding anniversary on Friday at the American Legion Hall, I think.
1: Yeah, so he chose family over football, which is a good decision.
0: Yeah. You know. Well, the reason they did it is that is the actual
1: day.
0: That is the day of their actual anniversary 50 years ago. How about that?
1: So he's going to do that. And now my daughter-in-law is going to shoot pictures at their event, which means my wife is going to be babysitting.
0: Oh.
1: And I'm going to be at the football game.
0: Oh, man. Maverick's at home, and you're on the field.
1: I'm on the road. Now
0: you're only in Rockwood, though. Maybe he'll still be awake by the time you get back.
1: I think he will.
0: Well, let him take a long nap, and wake him up when Papaw gets there.
1: Yeah, Papaw will say, hey, guess who won the game?
0: Yeah. Tell him all about it.
1: Yeah, I'll tell him, and he'll say, you know.
0: He'll just probably go, give me something to eat.
1: Yeah.
0: I want my bottle.
1: So.
0: All right, so that sounds like a pretty good weekend, pretty good Friday coming up.
1: It
0: looks like the weather's not going to be so good tomorrow, but then it should continue to rain Friday morning, but then it should clear out and be okay for Friday evening, and Saturday is absolutely looking spectacular. Highs only in the low 80s and lows in low 60s.
1: For as many days as it's rained on Saturday or threatened to rain and rained out the races and whatnot.
0: I don't know.
1: This looks like a great one.
0: Yeah, it does. Get ready for it. And I'm going to go ahead and tease something. We'll do a news feature on it on Friday. I'm going to be at Smoky Mountain Speedway on Saturday. And there's a very extra special reason to be there this weekend. If you know a gentleman by the name of Keith Red Longmire at all, he is one of four total inductees that's being inducted into now what is, it's not newly formed. There's been a Hall of Fame for a long time. If you go back to Atomic Speedway, they were operation for many years. You had other area racetracks. So Smoky Mountain Speedway, kind of the de facto site. So they had their own Hall of Fame. But people were confused because people were being inducted into the Smoky Mountain Speedway Hall of Fame that really might not have had that much to do specifically with Smoky Mountain. So now they've created what should have been all along the East Tennessee Racing Hall of Fame. And it's not Dirt Racing Hall of Fame either. It's East Tennessee Racing Hall of Fame. My good friend Keith Longmire is one of the inductees. He's just had a wonderful racing career, four-time champion at Wartburg Speedway, went down and raced the Goody's Dash Series at Daytona, but not just at Daytona, other area tracks as well, along with his friend Wayne Smith of Blackjack Racing Engines back in the day. So just support Keith and come on over, because the Hunt the Front Super Dirt Series will be in the house the same night. Be a great crowd, a great show, a 12,000 to win super late model show, local divisions as well, and of course the inductees, not only inductees to Smoky Mountain Speedway Hall of Fame, but the East Tennessee Racing Hall of Fame. That includes our good friend Keith Longmire.
1: And you know, you don't really try to use words everybody, you know, but it'd be hard pressed to find someone who doesn't like Keith Longmire.
0: I'm telling you what, he's just been one of those guys, and I guarantee I speak on behalf of many, many racers. I wouldn't consider myself a racer, but what brief little time I had behind the wheel of a race car, it would have never gotten to the track had it not been for Keith Longmire. Absolutely. And he's the type of guy that you try to pay him sometimes, and he won't accept it. He's just trying to help people. I guarantee if he had a dollar for every piece of advice or every person he helped in racing, he'd be rich.
1: So,
0: but he is rich and a lot of family and friends, and so very proud of him and very happy for him, and I'm so honored. And it just turned out this way. Typically, Chris Corum, on behalf of the Halls of Fame, has been that person that inducts the drivers and things like that. I support and I'm there, and I say a few comments here and there, but I'm actually the one doing the inducting this year.
1: So, well,
0: and what great timing that turned out to be for me, and that Keith Longmire is the one going in there, and other drivers you might recognize are Marty Calloway, Mark Vineyard, and a guy by the name of David Gibson. I know it's not right, but he's a legend that went all the way from a local teenager working at a local one car garage all the way to Joe Gibbs Racing.
1: Wow.
0: As one of the founding members of the team, help put the team together. He's being inducted as well. So Keith's among some really good company there,
1: too. A good class, yeah.
0: Absolutely. So looking forward to that on Saturday. All right. I've got a ditty for you.
1: Okay.
0: Wrap up this segment. A man floating along in a hot air balloon suddenly finds himself completely lost. I don't recognize any of this countryside. This balloon has gone completely off course. I have no idea where I'm at. I don't know what I'm going to do. I'll be running out of fuel here shortly, probably. And he notices off in the distance some movement in a wide open field. So he lowers the gas and lets it come down and happens to see a man walking. Hey, he yells down to the gentleman, do you have any idea where I am? To which the person on the ground, yes, you're in a hot air balloon. You're about maybe 40, 50 feet off the ground over this field. To which the man in the balloon replied, you must be an engineer. Why, yes, I am. How would you know that? Well, because you technically gave me the correct information, but it was useless. And he says, oh, really? Well, you must be in management. To which the balloon operator replied, well, yes, it's Matt. How did you know that? Because you are lost. You have no idea where you're at. You ask me for directions. You're asking me where you're at. You do not have a clue. But somehow, it's my fault. To which the guy went, and went off to Never Never Land.
1: I was thinking he might end up, he wasn't in Kansas anymore.
0: That's exactly right. I told you right where you're at. You're 40 feet off the ground. You're in a balloon over a field. That's exactly where you're at.
1: So,
0: you dang manager.
1: Are you getting mad about that?
0: Your forecast is next.
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7: Mainly clear with temperatures in the 60s to start our Wednesday morning. We'll see intervals of sunshine and clouds as we go through the afternoon, highs topping out near 89 degrees. Clouds build throughout the evening, and we could see occasional rain showers late. Overnight lows in the low 70s. Then a 90% chance of rain on Thursday with temperatures in the mid-80s. With your WECO weather, this is Amber Moore.

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1: It is time to check today, this August 19th in history. It was on this day in 1921 that Star Trek creator Gene Roddenberry was born. 1976, President Gerald R. Ford won the Republican presidential nomination at the party's national convention in Kansas City. 1996, Miss Universe Yosef Alicia Mojado Ferrado of Venezuela was told to lose 27 pounds or lose her crown. 2004, internet search engine Google first went public. 2005, Jim Peterson and his deckhand were tuna fishing off the Oregon coast when the transmission seized up on their 38-foot, 60-year-old wooden troller. Peterson was able to get the boat running again, but only in reverse. The pair decided not to radio the Coast Guard, but decided just to head back the opposite direction in the opposite fashion. It took 39 hours to get back to land. Whoa. 2006, a team of Australian scientists launched a multi-million dollar project to fight global warming through a reduction in bovine flatulence. The goal was to breed cows that produce more milk but less methane excretion. Oh, okay. 2020, Apple became the first U.S. company to be valued at $2 trillion just 2 years after it reached the $1 trillion valuation. And finally, on this day in 2022, Ron Cephas Jones, the Emmy-winning actor best known for his role as playing William Hill on the drama series This Is Us, passed away. He was just 66 years old. He played a much older man in that show than that. And that is today, August 19th, in history.
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0: Big old Garth Brooks hit from 1990. Most of his hits were early 90s, late 80s, early 90s. I know that Much Too Young, that song came out, it was like 1989, I'm pretty sure. And then he had most of his hits throughout the 90s, just dominated the 90s for sure, and sold, 50, 60 million albums, probably even over 100 million by now, and still selling out shows, even though he announces stadium shows, and then, of course, now he's doing arena tours. But he's basically doing two-night shows at these arenas around the country, and typically sells tickets so fast they wouldn't do it a couple of more dates. So there's a lot of places where he's got arena shows for sure, but it'll be four in a row. So four times 20,000, you're looking at about 100,000 people still, so he can still sell out stadium shows. That is just absolutely amazing. All right, going to kick off a 20-minute long music sweep next with a new song, a newcomer. In fact, she's got a top five hit right now. It may very well make it to number one. It's called Boston from Stella Lefty, and that is coming up next.
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0: Granger Smith from WECO at 9:30 exactly on your Wednesday morning, this August 19th of 2026. Beautiful blue sky, sunshine, temperature on the increase as well, as we currently stand now at 72 degrees, going to be about 86 for the high today. Humidity is coming way down as well, down to 86%. That's less than it's been the last several days, so just a really nice day. Enjoy it while you can, because there is a pretty good chance of rain in the forecast most of tomorrow and then part of Friday, but it starts to get better for your Friday. For Friday night football for sure, and then of course on Saturday all day, just a beautiful day in store, about like today, low to mid 80s for the highs, low to mid 60s for the lows. All right, we didn't check the Powerball and Mega Millions numbers a while ago, so we're gonna do it now. $48 million is what the Powerball is up to. $20.8 million is the cash value. Last drawing on Monday produced $1 million winner from the state of Florida. Mega Millions, in the meantime, it is finally now over $100 million again. $113 million is what it's valued at, or the overall value. The cash value is less than half of that, $48.3 million. Next drawing comes out tonight. It'll be Powerball. There are no drawings on Thursday, but Mega Millions will draw out on Friday. Get out there and play on, America.
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5: Mainly clear with temperatures in the 60s to start our Wednesday morning. We'll see intervals of sunshine and clouds as we go through the afternoon, highs topping out near 89 degrees. Clouds build throughout the evening, and we could see occasional rain showers late, overnight lows in the low 70s. Then a 90% chance of rain on Thursday with temperatures in the mid 80s. With your WECO weather, this is Amber Moore.
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0: That is Taylor Swift from WECO. I Knew It, I Knew You. That is part of the soundtrack of the Toy Story 5 movie. It is 22 now before 10 o'clock, and we're just about 10 minutes ahead of checking today in country music news. We'll do that here in just a bit. Hey, don't forget NASCAR racing action, and we're getting down to the nitty-gritty. Only two races left until the 16-team chase format, or not format, but field is selected. After the Daytona races next weekend, but this weekend it's Loudon, New Hampshire. We'll have the NASCAR Craftsman Truck Series in action on Saturday afternoon. That'll be at 1 o'clock. And then on Sunday afternoon at 2 o'clock, it's the NASCAR Cup Series at Loudon, New Hampshire. All coming your way this weekend and are each brought to you locally by Tri-County Rental Center of Crossville. And, of course, the Daytona races, our own Ed and Andrew Knight broadcasting live from World Center of Racing just prior to the Coke Zero Sugar 400. We've sent some folks down there to the races as well, but some contests we did a while back, so congratulations to them on their way to Daytona. And it's a deciding race. Now imagine Daytona coming down. You got the big one that can happen. You come right down to the last lap. It could be anybody's race. And somebody's going to find themselves on the outside of that 16-field chase on the outside looking in. That's going to be tough. There's a few of them down there on the bubble, so to speak. There's a dozen or so drivers are pretty well safe, are locked in pretty much. But there's a three or four guys that could be in or out. You just never know. That'll be next weekend at Daytona.
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0: formerly and futurely of Florida Georgia Line, that, of course, Tyler Hubbard's latest called Land. 101.3 WECO at 11 away from 10 o'clock, and we're just ahead of a nearly 30-minute long music sweep. We'll kick it off next with a recent big number one from Jason Aldean, and we'll do that next. First, though, checking today, this August 19th in country music news. Well, Ella Langley and Morgan Wallen's duet, I Can't Love You Anymore, spends a second week at the top of the Billboard Country Airplay chart, making Ella's Dandelion the 13th album by a woman or an act with a woman vocalist to produce at least three number ones since the chart launched back in 1990. Choosin' Texas and Be Her, also from Dandelion, have already topped the chart. Dandelion is the first album to accomplish the feat since Kelsea Ballerini's the first time in 2015-16 with Love Me Like You Mean It, Dibs, and Peter Pan. Others to accomplish the feat include Dina Carter, Jody Messina, and Winona. Shania Twain has two albums that have produced at least three country airplays, with Carrie Underwood leading with three such albums as well. Well, speaking of Ella Langley, she, along with Lainey Wilson, Stella Lefty, Tucker Wetmore, and Luke Combs, are among those vying for the Best Country category at this year's MTV Music Awards, to be held September 27th in Los Angeles. Ella, Stella, Morgan, and Shaboozey also have nods in other categories, while Taylor Swift was the second biggest nominee with nine overall, behind Madonna, of all people. Well, Miranda Lambert will headline the first concert at new Nashville venue, The Truth, on October 1st. Tickets go on sale this Friday, August 21st, for the one-night event, the 4,400-seat capacity venue. Miranda will be joined by a 12-piece string section to perform hits and select songs from her Crisco album, which will be out October 2nd. You know, just in time for Christmas. That is today, August 19th, in country music news.
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0: Jelly Roll's latest, Hands Up, 101.3 WECO. It wraps up a 20-plus minute-long music sweep on this beautiful Wednesday, August 19th of 2026. Blue skies and sunshine have returned to the picture. Just a beautiful day today. Going to be less humidity as well. Going to still top out in the mid-80s, but not quite. Maybe feels like temperature so hot. We're already at 76 degrees currently, and we'll keep you posted on that. A pretty good chance of the old R word returning to the picture tomorrow and part of Friday, but then Saturday, Sunday looks really nice as well, so a very nice few days after the rain tomorrow for sure, and Friday, part of Friday anyway. All right, as we step out of here and make way for Goose Lindsay to host Trade Time next at 10:30, I want to say congratulations to some folks. Before we do that, though, first of all, in the birthday club today, I want to say congratulations to Brooklyn Craybill of Oneida. She was number 7 on the list of 8 total birthdays today, and she is the one that wins the birthday cake, courtesy of Darnell's IGA and Bakery in Mortburg. I got a certificate here at the radio station. Swing by and pick that up. They do give you 30 days to do so. May not be quite worth the drive all the way from Oneida, but it's a beautiful day, beautiful trip, and maybe you're coming down to the Oneida Rockwood game on Friday. You can pick it up then. That'd be cool. But congratulations again to Brooklyn Craybill for winning that. Other birthdays today around the region include Karen Owens, Jerry Wayne Jones, Gavin Chasteen, Lee Jeffers, Chase Richardson, Eli Ritter, and Gail Seven, all on the list today, along with our cake winner, Brooklyn Craybill. I want to say congratulations as well to Patty Sexton of Huntsville. She called up and played Laying Down the Lyrics. I mentioned some lyrics from a Cody Johnson song, happened to be The Fall, one of his recent big number ones. She recognized that and wins $50. Yeah, $50, cold hard cash, and is now eligible to win Cody Johnson tickets to the concert coming up this Saturday, August 22nd at Food City Center, and that'll be coming up on Friday. We'll draw out at 8:30. It'll be a reverse drawing 5 through 1, so we've got 3 total people qualified so far. That include Tyler Webb, Victoria Bird, and Patty Sexton have all qualified and have all won $50 cash automatically, and will be in the running for the tickets coming up on Friday. All right, that's going to wrap it up. Have a great Wednesday, y'all. Thanks again. And, I'll see you.
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2: And good morning, everyone. 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I've seen farm equipment, dishes, a gun, I believe. 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So, maybe it's to fool me. But again, that's triplecrealty.com. And that auction will be going on till Tuesday, August 25th. At 6 p.m., so you got plenty of time, but no time like the present to go ahead and get you a bid in. But again, the Triple C Realty and Auction phone lines are open, 423-346-6300, or toll-free, 888-882-1013. And we got a new item here today. Sounds like a good deal, a Predator 1800-watt generator. Says used approximately 6 hours, says must sell for $75, 865-358-4826, 865-358-4826. And we have someone with a few items here. They have a John Deere lawnmower, a scroll saw, a 300-pound sandblaster, a pair of 13-inch trailer wheels, and then a tailgate and bumper for a Chevy. 423-965-3478. 423-965-3478. And then we have for sale a new queen mattress and box springs for $700. You can see it, I believe, over at Misty Southern Style here in Wartburg, or you can call 423-663-7330, 423-663-7330. And if you're looking for something to do this evening, head on up to Crossville at the Cumberland County Fairgrounds. They're going to be having the Cumberland County Fairs going on. Our own Andrew Knight will be there broadcasting live from 6 to 8 p.m., so that's 7 to 9 Eastern. I know they're going to have some lawnmower races tonight. I believe it's the zero-turn lawnmowers. In fact, Andrew's wandering in right now. And are you taking a lawnmower up there?
3: I should, but unfortunately, my... See, it's a zero-turn mower race, Goose, and it's pretty interesting because it's no lawn tractors, got to have stock engines, so you can't soup your motor up, if that's, you know, if that's the right thing to say there. So
2: you're not supposed to cheat.
3: That's what they say, but an interesting deal there is a zero-turn mower rodeo, they're calling it, the Cumberland County Fair later tonight, 7 o'clock Central Time. So I'm going to, that's about the time our live broadcast kind of wraps up, so I'll go grab me a funnel cake and some healthy food there at the fair and sit back and enjoy some lawnmower racing.
2: I think that would be good if you had like an obstacle course and how fast you could go around the trees and things like that.
3: That would be pretty interesting. So I mean, there's a couple different classes as well. So it's only a $5 entry fee. So if you're looking for something to do tonight and you got a zero turn and want to maybe win some money and have a good race, head on up to Crossville. They'll have you taken care of. So I'll tell you a lot more about that throughout tonight. But again, as you want to mention that, you can check them out online too. CumberlandCountyFair.com for all the schedule of events. I'll be up there later tonight as well. So that'll be, if that's not just good good fun, a funnel cake and some lawnmower races, and, you know, I don't know what else is.
2: Hey, I remember when we had the demolition derby for lawnmowers, and it is good stuff.
3: We need to bring that. We need to bring that back. I don't know exactly how, but I'll get on that. We got about, 10 months to figure all that out.
2: All right. Well, let's go ahead and get our call here. Triple C Realty and Auction phone lines, and they gave up on me. They're probably getting their lawnmower souped up and ready.
3: That's what it is. They said, I'm tired of those goobers talking, but that's probably what it is. They went out and get their lawnmower ready to go for tonight's race.
2: Yep, I can hear them revving up. But, yeah, we used to have the demolition derby with riding mowers up here, and that was always a lot of fun. Hopefully, maybe we can get something going like that again. And good morning. You're on Trade Time.
4: Yeah, good morning to you, sir. How you doing today?
2: Hey, good. How about you?
4: I'm doing real good, and hope you have a real nice day. I appreciate your radio station and your programmer. I've got the 3-foot, the 4-foot, and the 8-foot LED lights. These are brand new lights. The heavy-duty commercial ladder rack, and I've got the 7 pieces of the horse-drawn farm equipment. Now, it's the type of equipment you have to stand behind. I've got 2 planters, 1 plow, and 4 cultivators. And I take $50 a piece if someone would take it all at one time. And then I still have my soft drink collectibles, 2 wooden Coca-Cola crates, bottles, cartons, all kinds of stuff. With 47 pieces in this, I take $100 for the all 47 pieces. And then I've got 1 3-wheel walker and several of the Lumen walking canes that are adjustable for different heights. Sure hope you have a real nice day. I do live in the Clinton area, and my phone number is 865-406-5684, and thank you very much.
2: All right. Hey, thank you. 865-406-5684. 865-406-5684. And that's got the Triple C Realty and Auction phone lines back open. 423-346-6300. 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And back to those phone lines. Good morning. You're on Trade Time.
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9: And let's go right back to the Triple C Realty and Auction phone lines. Good morning, you're on Trade Time.
10: Yeah, I got a set of 245-75R16s asking $300. 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Thanks.
9: All right, hey, thank you. 865-242-1665. 865-242-1665. Let's see, we have someone needing someone to do some yard work, weed eating, and work in the flower beds. 865-603-7674. 865-603-7674. And don't forget, Hardee's on Monday evenings. Going to be some gospel singing, bluegrass gospel, I believe, going on. This week, we're going to have, or this coming Monday, it's going to be the Hooks family. And let's see, I'm not sure what else that says, but Monday evening, 6 p.m. Hardee's in Wartburg. For more information, 865-253-0017. 865-253-0017. Back to the Triple C Realty and Auction phone lines. Good morning, you're on Trade Time.
11: Yes, I'm looking for a 6-foot grader.
9: Good morning, you're on Trade Time.
11: Yes, I'm looking for a 6-foot grader box. I don't care what condition it's in, long as it'll

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1: I couldn't stop it.
0: You're on Trade Time.
1: Yes, I've got a half acre of land up here in Scott County for sale. It's got septic tank. 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And the number is 423-577-5440.
0: All right. Hey, thanks for calling.
1: Thank you, sir.
0: So that was 423-577-5440. 423-577-5440. Back to the Triple C Realty and Auction phone lines. Good morning, you're on Trade Time.
2: Yes, good morning. 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One is out of a registered mountain fast mother. 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Second litter is a full-blooded mountain fast mother. Dad's a three-quarter mullins fast and a quarter cur. If anyone interested, my number is 423-628-5156. Or 423-215-2401. Thanks for trading.
0: All right, thank you. 423-215-2401 or 423-628-5156. And we have someone looking to buy a camper, looking for the Rockwood Harriman Wartburg area. Needs to have all the hookups. 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
3: Hey, good morning, Goose. This is Rick out here with Fairview Glade. How are you doing, my friend?
0: Hey, good. How's it going up there?
3: It's nice. It's not too humid here.
0: Good deal.
3: It's good, actually. I'm going to go out and mow the grass so in a little bit. So, anyway, Goose, today I have a men's and a woman's bike. We've used them three times. We paid over $300 for these bikes. I'm asking $75 each for these bikes. Like I said, they're like new. I also have a Toshiba, a 32-inch TV flat screen for $25. And I've got a utility dolly that you can move trailers around with. You just said trying to pick up the tongue. It makes it so much easier for sale. I'm also looking for a 6x10 or a 6x12 utility trailer. Has to be in good shape, wiring, lights. It's got to be in good shape because I'll be taking it across country. And like I said, I am looking for that. So if anybody's interested in this stuff, they can call me at the 931-335-2397, and I can send pictures of this stuff. Goose, you have a great day, my friend. Thank you so much.
0: Hey, you do the same. Thanks. So 931-335-2397 is that number. 931-335-2397. Got time for another call before a break here on the Triple C Realty and Auction phone lines. 423-346-6300 or toll free 888-882-1013. And we have six American Eagle silver dollars for sale for $30 each. Six cats to give away. And we're looking for two 235-75R15 tires. For more information on these, 865-393-4235. 865-393-4235. Back to the Triple C Realty and Auction phone lines. Good morning, you're on Trade Time.
4: 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I've got two weed eaters. Need somebody to work. They'll run and die, run and die. Anybody out there knows how to do it, give me a call at 423-346-6573. Thank you a lot.
0: 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So 423-

0: 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The Triple C Realty and Auction phone lines. 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
0: 423. Well, all right, hey, thanks for calling. So that was 423-215-1461. 423-215-1461. Let's go ahead and get in that final, well, our next break, and we'll be back with more Trade Time.
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0: And Goose Lindsay back here again at Trade Time, and phone lines are open. 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Again, don't forget this evening, Andrew and Lisa will be at the Cumberland County Fair from, well, 6 to 8 p.m. Eastern Time, so 5 to 7 local time there in Crossville. A lot going on this evening, including the zero turn lawnmower races, so sounds like a good one there. Also, be sure to tune in the rest of this week to Brad Bird in the morning. Still got get a chance to qualify 2 more people that will win $50 cash and a chance to win a pair of tickets to Saturday's sold out Cody Johnson concert at Thompson Bowling Arena. Back to the Triple C Realty and Auction phone lines. Good morning, you're on Trade Time.
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0: Hey, we're just hanging out, having a good time.
10: I hear that. Yes, sir. Well, we're hanging out on Swanee Street, enjoying the breeze and the trees and thinking about funnel cakes.
0: Ooh, now that funnel cakes, that's good right there.
10: Woo! Funnel cake and watermelon go good together.
0: Sure does. So,
10: how you doing, Goose?
0: Hey, good. Just wanting to get out of here and enjoy a not-so-muggy day.
10: That's the truth. Yes, sir. Well, do what you do and do it like in the Goose way. Yes, sir.
0: All right.
10: Okay, Goose, let's see. I've got a free storm door. It's white. It's got glass in it where it can raise it up and let it down. It's free. And I've got some 19.2 batteries and a battery charger. These are brand new. Some real nice camping equipment. And I've got some 17-inch 5-lug Dodge trims. And let's see. I've got a receiving hitch that fits on the frame of a vehicle. It's very nice. And I've got some free safety chains with it. And whatever I've got some 14-inch Chevrolet hubcaps. And I've got a truck seat for a full-size truck. It's brown in color. Whosoever will, let him come. I'm so proud. Hey, Goose, you have a wonderful day, and today is called Hump Day.
0: Sure is, right there in the middle, ain't it?
10: Yes, sir. Looking forward to a good weekend, and go Vols.
0: All right, go Vols is right. Hey, appreciate it, Ron.
10: I do, you too, Goose. You hang in there and give that baby just let him know Mr. Ryan's thinking about it.
0: We'll do. Appreciate it.
10: See you. Bye-bye.
0: All right, bye-bye. That's 865-603-7480. 865-603-7480. 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
0: And if you get a chance, Saturday morning, tune in to Goose's Golden Oldies on 101.3 FM. Unfortunately, about a week and a half ago, Ben Jones, who used to play Cooter Davenport on the Dukes of Hazzard, passed away. So we're going to play a few songs, pertaining to the Dukes of Hazzard. Might even have Roscoe P. Coltrane singing about his dog, Flash. You know, I've got Basset Hounds, so I will enjoy the song for sure. But that Saturday morning's 8 a.m. 101.3 FM, followed at 9 a.m. on 101.3 FM by Smart Money Radio from the Witt Financial Group in Crossville, trying to help you retire with, where you don't have to worry about where your money's coming from. But again, those are Saturday morning, and that's going to wrap up Trade Time for today. 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
12: We'll see intervals of sunshine and clouds as we go through the afternoon, highs topping out near 89 degrees. Clouds build throughout the evening, and we could see occasional rain showers late. Overnight lows in the low 70s. Then a 90% chance of rain on Thursday, with temperatures in the mid-80s. With your WECO weather, this is Amber Moore.
13: Hey, Goose Lindsay here on the telephone now, joined by Kelly over at Alice Faye Cafe right here in Wartburg. And Kelly, what y'all got cooking up today?
14: We got fried chicken, we have thigh and wing, or you can do a grilled chicken breast filet with mashed potatoes, macaroni and cheese, and a roll for $13. We've got peach cobbler and fresh German chocolate cake for dessert.
13: Well, I tell you, that sounds good. And then I think Friday night you're going to have a little live music. Is that right?
14: Yes, sir, we are. Starts at 6 o'clock.
13: All right. Well, hey, appreciate it. And y'all have a great day over there.
14: You too. Thank you.
13: Okay. Bye-bye.
14: Bye.
13: And that's the Alice Faye Cafe right here in Wartburg, across the street from the courthouse, 423-346-6974. And it's not Sunday dinner, it's just Wednesday lunch and dinner, fried chicken.
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0: 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The Tomb of the Unknown Soldier at Arlington National Cemetery honors unidentified American service members and symbolizes the sacrifices of all soldiers who died in war. The first unknown soldier was a World War I service member who was interred in 1921. Subsequently, unknown service members from World War II, the Korean War, and the Vietnam War have also been interred. The Tomb of the Unknown Soldier is guarded 24 hours a day by elite soldiers from the 3rd U.S. Infantry and is open daily 8 till 6. Visitors can watch ceremonies, lay flowers, or join walking tours related to the tomb and nearby grave sites. This military moment has been brought to you by American Legion Post 149 in Wartburg and WECO Radio.
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2: 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The Tennessee Sports Writers Association has released its preseason football poll. In Class A, Cofield comes in third behind number 1 South Pittsburgh and number 2 McKenzie. In Class 2A, Huntington is number 1. Class 3A sees Westview in the top spot. In Class 4A, to no surprise, Alcoa has the number 1 spot, with Anderson County at number 6 and Stone Memorial at number 10. In Class 5A, it's Sevier County number 1, while in Class 6A, Murfreesboro, Oakland is number 1, with Maryville 3rd and Oak Ridge at number 7. And speaking of high school football, tune in to 101.3 FM WECO on Friday as Oneida travels to Rockwood. Pre-game coverage begins at 6:30 p.m. For WECO News, this is Goose Lindsay.
3: ABC News, I'm Sherry Preston. Mixed results for far-left Democrats in yesterday's primaries. In Florida, Democratic Socialist Angie Nixon won the Democratic primary for Senate against former national security expert Alex Vindman.
4: Vindman was backed by establishment party leaders, and his campaign raised $16 million. None of it was enough to beat Nixon, who joined the DSA in the middle of her campaign.
5: We, the hardworking, everyday people of Florida, sent a shockwave to the Washington, D.C.
4: But far-left challengers coming up short elsewhere on the ballot, unable to unseat Florida Congressman Jared Moskowitz.
3: That's ABC's Jay O'Brien. The Navy confirming that another Navy ship, this one the USS Benfold, lost power last month. That meant no drinking water, no working toilets, and no air conditioning on board. That follows reports of shortages aboard the USS Abraham Lincoln as well. Meta on trial in California, accused of producing products that are harmful to young people. This is ABC News.
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13: We'll see intervals of sunshine and clouds as we go through the afternoon, highs topping out near 89 degrees. Clouds build throughout the evening, and we could see occasional rain showers late. Overnight lows in the low 70s. Then a 90% chance of rain on Thursday, with temperatures in the mid-80s. With your WECO weather, this is Amber Moore.
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1: Berlin, Connecticut native Ryan Preece has raced at the New Hampshire Motor Speedway for the better part of two decades, mostly in a modified, winning there in 2021. Preece will be back in New England this weekend to not only run his NASCAR Cup Series car on Sunday and a modified on Saturday, he'll have some bonus racing on Thursday night.
6: I mean, I live for weeks like this. I'm much older now. I'm 35. First, when I was, 18, 19 years old, running around New England, racing all these different cars. But yeah, so I'll fly up tomorrow. Going into Thursday, I'm going to be racing a ACT style late model, actually in DJ Shaw's late model at Thunder Road.
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10: We'll see intervals of sunshine and clouds as we go through the afternoon, highs topping out near 89 degrees. Clouds build throughout the evening, and we could see occasional rain showers late. Overnight lows in the low 70s. Then a 90% chance of rain on Thursday, with temperatures in the mid-80s. With your WECO weather, this is Amber Moore.
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1: Here are some Southern sayings and their translation for those of you that are, well, not from around here. I bet he has to run around in the shower just to get wet. Translation, he's on the fin side. That dog will hunt. Translation, the plan will work. I've got a champagne appetite on a Kool-Aid budget. Translation, I want more than I can afford. And I feel pecked by 100 chickens. Translation, I have too much stress. Southern Sayings are brought to you by Williams Market and Deli in Lansing.
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8: We'll see intervals of sunshine and clouds as we go through the afternoon, highs topping out near 89 degrees. Clouds build throughout the evening, and we could see occasional rain showers late. Overnight lows in the low 70s. Then a 90% chance of rain on Thursday with temperatures in the mid-80s. With your WECO weather, this is Amber Moore.

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8: We'll see intervals of sunshine and clouds as we go through the afternoon, highs topping out near 89 degrees. Clouds build throughout the evening, and we could see occasional rain showers late. Overnight lows in the low 70s. Then a 90% chance of rain on Thursday with temperatures in the mid-80s. With your WECO weather, this is Amber Moore.
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1: ABC News, I'm Michelle Franzen. Reports that another Navy ship experienced operational issues. The USS Benfold Destroyer lost power in the South China Sea, leading to the collapse of the ship's water system. Crews also say they did not have working toilets, potable water, or air conditioning for days. ABC News contributor and former Defense Department official Mick Mulroy says it raises more questions.
2: How did all the generators fail? Because they are redundant. They are designed so that they can have a problem with some of them, but they won't lose all power, because when they lose all power, they lose all propulsion. So it is a significant issue. It's actually better it happened here rather than when they got into theater and they were part of the naval blockade, for example.
1: President Trump downplaying primary race losses and touted the Republican governor's race in Florida. His pick, Representative Byron Donalds, winning the GOP nomination for the midterm elections. He'll face Democrat David Jolly. On Wall Street, stocks are trading higher this hour. This is ABC News.
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12: We'll see intervals of sunshine and clouds as we go through the afternoon, highs topping out near 89 degrees. Clouds build throughout the evening, and we could see occasional rain showers late. Overnight lows in the low 70s. Then a 90% chance of rain on Thursday, with temperatures in the mid-80s. With your WECO weather, this is Amber Moore.
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3: According to AAA, the Tennessee gas price average rose by 10 cents last week and is now $3.65 a gallon. Morristown has the state's lowest metro rate at $3.50 a gallon, and Jackson is the highest at $3.76 a gallon. Morgan County's average gas price is $3.61 a gallon. Nationally, the gas price average rose by 6 cents to $4.06 a gallon. Tennessee's gas price average is 7th lowest in the nation. An Oak Ridge couple recently gifted $100,000 to Rome State Foundation in support of the Knox Regional Health Science Education Center, a new Rome State campus in West Knoxville. Bonnie Carroll and her husband, Roy Cooper, are the latest community members to become major donors toward the project. The flagship simulation center, the first of its kind in Tennessee, is fully integrated within the 130,000-square-foot facility. It features equipment and training technology that immerses students in real-world scenarios to elevate the learning experience. The Cumberland County Fair continues today in Crossville and runs through Saturday. Today's activities include the Midway and Pet Show is at 6 p.m. Also, live demonstrations from 6 to 8 p.m. and lawnmower races at 7 p.m. For more information, visit CumberlandCountyFair.com. For WECO News, this is Goose Lindsay.
2: ABC News, I'm Michelle Franzen. In Massachusetts, the jury in the murder trial of Lindsay Clancy was sent home for the day due to what the judge described as an unforeseen circumstance. The mother is charged in the killing of her three children in 2023. Defense attorneys claim Clancy did not receive proper medical treatment for postpartum psychosis. ABC's Peter Haralambo says more.
4: A bit of a surprise. The jury actually was just sent back for lunch. As they got back from that break, they were told they were actually going to go home for the day. The judge really not providing many details. He said this was unavoidable. He also told the jury not to speculate about what this is.
2: A new round of tariffs set to take effect on Canadian goods now on hold for 3 days. President Trump says so the U.S. and Canada can continue talks on a trade deal. Power in the city of Griffith, Indiana remains out in many areas due to storms. The utility company says it is working to restore all power by the end of the week, and extreme heat, the concern across much of the south and western states. This is ABC News.
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9: We'll see intervals of sunshine and clouds as we go through the afternoon, highs topping out near 89 degrees. Clouds build throughout the evening, and we could see occasional rain showers late. Overnight lows in the low 70s. Then a 90% chance of rain on Thursday with temperatures in the mid-80s. With your WECO weather, this is Amber Moore.
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6: Clouds build throughout the evening, and we could see occasional rain showers late. Overnight lows in the low 70s. Then a 90% chance of rain on Thursday, with temperatures in the mid-80s. With your WECO Weather, this is Amber Moore.
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1: Logano lunges in points after Richmond victory. I'm Susie Armstrong. 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
1: Just weeks ago, Joey Logano was outside chase contention. Two wins later, including Saturday night's victory at Richmond Raceway, and the Team Penske driver is now ninth in the NASCAR Cup Series standings. The Connecticut native pointed to crew chief Paul Wolf as the reason for his resurrection.
4: Paul's a great leader. He's a silent leader, and every word has meaning behind it. You know, when he does speak, there's no fluff, there's no sugarcoating, it's direct, and he commands respect. Joe Bissen, our engineer, is spectacular. He's been able to really help bring the cars to a lot faster and getting to where I need to, so I think between Joe and Paul, they've done a super job at getting us back in the game.
1: I'm Susie Armstrong. This is NASCAR Today on the Motor Racing Network.
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4: According to AAA, the Tennessee gas price average rose by 10 cents last week and is now $3.65 a gallon. Morristown has the state's lowest metro rate at $3.50 a gallon, and Jackson is the highest at $3.76 a gallon. Morgan County's average gas price is $3.61 a gallon. Nationally, the gas price average rose by 6 cents to $4.06 a gallon. Tennessee's gas price average is 7th lowest in the nation. An Oak Ridge couple recently gifted $100,000 to Rome State Foundation in support of the Knox Regional Health Science Education Center, a new Rome State campus in West Knoxville. Bonnie Carroll and her husband, Roy Cooper, are the latest community members to become major donors toward the project. The flagship simulation center, the first of its kind in Tennessee, is fully integrated within the 130,000-square-foot facility. It features equipment and training technology that immerses students in real-world scenarios to elevate the learning experience. The Cumberland County Fair continues today in Crossville and runs through Saturday. Today's activities include the Midway and Pet Show is at 6 p.m. Also, live demonstrations from 6 to 8 p.m. and lawnmower races at 7 p.m. For more information, visit CumberlandCountyFair.com. For WECO News, this is Goose Lindsay.
5: ABC News, I'm Michelle Franzen. Despite many residents pushing back on AI data centers being built in their communities, President Trump today says federal regulation is needed to streamline the approval process so the U.S. can compete.
6: We want to have a regulation where they can continue to lead, not regulation that's going to stifle a very important industry. I think maybe bigger than the internet, bigger than anything anyone's seen.
5: Mike Lindell says he'll pay for a recount in his loss in the Minnesota Republican primary for governor. The former MyPillow CEO disputing the ballot count showing he lost by 45,000 votes or 11%. Minnesota law allows him to privately pay for a recount loss outside the margin of 0.25% of the votes cast. The jury in the murder trial of Lindsey Clancy sent home for the day due to what the judge described as an unforeseen circumstance. The mother is charged in the killing of her three children in 2023. Claiming she has postpartum psychosis and did not receive proper medical treatment. This is ABC News.
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3: Clouds build throughout the evening, and we could see occasional rain showers late. Overnight lows in the low 70s. Then a 90% chance of rain on Thursday, with temperatures in the mid-80s. With your WECO Weather, this is Amber Moore.
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8: Clouds build throughout the evening, and we could see occasional rain showers late. Overnight lows in the low 70s. Then a 90% chance of rain on Thursday, with temperatures in the mid-80s. With your WECO Weather, this is Amber Moore.

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1: ABC News, I'm Michelle Franzen. Despite many residents pushing back on AI data centers being built in their communities, President Trump today says federal regulation is needed to streamline the approval process so the U.S. can compete.
2: We want to have a regulation where they can continue to lead, not regulation that's going to stifle a very important industry. I think maybe bigger than the internet, bigger than anything anyone's seen.
1: Mike Lindell says he'll pay for a recount in his loss in the Minnesota Republican primary for governor. The former MyPillow CEO disputing the ballot count, showing he lost by 45,000 votes, or 11%. Minnesota law allows him to privately pay for a recount loss outside the margin of 0.25% of the votes cast. The jury in the murder trial of Lindsey Clancy sent home for the day due to what the judge described as an unforeseen circumstance. The mother is charged in the killing of her three children in 2023, claiming she has postpartum psychosis and did not receive proper medical treatment. This is ABC News.
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8: Clouds build throughout the evening, and we could see occasional rain showers late. Overnight lows in the low 70s. Then a 90% chance of rain on Thursday, with temperatures in the mid-80s. With your WECO Weather, this is Amber Moore.
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1: Hello, everyone. Once again, broadcasting live this week at the Cumberland County Fair in Crossville. This is Andrew Knight hanging out for the next couple of hours here on air, and might even hang out for a little bit longer and enjoy some, you know, if you come to the fair, you got to have a funnel cake and enjoy some of that good food. So may do that here in just a little while, but wanted to tell you what's going on here tonight for this Wednesday at the Cumberland County Fair. It was Senior Citizens Day earlier today, coming up at 6 o'clock. These are all central times, is the pet show. There'll be live demonstrations from 6 until 8, and coming up at 7 in just a couple of hours from now will be lawnmower races. That's right. These are basically time trials, almost like a lawnmower rodeo, if you will, weaving in and out of cones and barrels and things like that. That'll be taking place at 7 o'clock. Registration, well, is underway now. It's just $5 to register for that. There are several classes, 55-inch cut and up for the commercial and lower and things like that. So come on by here. If you have a zero turn, it's only a $5 entry fee. You can win some money back as well as a trophy for your class. So it should be interesting coming up in just a couple of hours from now for that lawn mower rodeo, as we're calling it here at the Cumberland County Fair. Stop by the WECO tent at the end of the line of vendors on the main row. We got Tennessee football tickets for the Furman game here in a couple of weeks, as well as some $50 gas cards we'll be giving away at the end of the week as well. It's a great evening to have some fun. Bring the whole family to this year's Cumberland County Fair in Crossville. For more details, visit CumberlandCountyFair.com. This is Andrew Knight. We're hanging out for a couple of hours here, and we're live on WECO in Crossville at the Cumberland County Fair.
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1: As we continue to broadcast live here at the Cumberland County Fair in Crossville, this is Andrew. Not a wonderful evening for a fair, or really anything outside for that matter, but hey, come on out, bring the whole family to this year's fair. If you're coming from the Morgan County side of things, pretty easy to get here, just Genesis Road all the way across I-40, then just past that a little ways, you'll take a right on Industrial Boulevard, and then once you cross over Main Street, you'll come basically right to Livingston Road, and you're at the Cumberland County Community Complex and the fair, so come on out, not hard to get to. Big paved area for a parking lot. There's $5 cash admission, and then you're in for all the festivities. As I mentioned just a moment ago, tonight's Zero Turn Mower Rodeo will take place at 7 o'clock. That is Central Time. It's a $5 entry fee, as I mentioned earlier, and I'll specify some of those classes. It is zero turns only, no lawn tractors. Must have a stock engine. It's a $5 entry fee for each racer, and all mowers must have a deck, but the blades can be removed. There are three classes: commercial, which is 55-inch decks and above, residential, which is 54-inch and below, and also a powder puff. So registration going on right now until 6:45 Central Time, so you still have some time if that sounds like some fun to have on a zero turn. The race will basically consist of barrels and pole-timed events, and of course, the quickest time will win. So that should be fun coming up here in a couple hours. Going to enjoy that here after I sign off the air and maybe grab some good fair food and enjoy that as well. So lots going on. We got a petting zoo. We've got a camel. We've got miniature cows. So there's plenty of things to do with the whole entire family. So come on out to this year's Cumberland County Fair. Check them out online for more details, cumberlandcountyfair.com. And let's say thanks to a few sponsors of tonight's remote: Cornerstone Baptist Church in Crossville, Remaxed Finest, and Cumberland Farmers Co-op as well. We're broadcasting live at this year's Cumberland County Fair in Crossville. This is Andrew Knight, and we're live on WECO.
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5: Clouds build throughout the evening, and we could see occasional rain showers late. Overnight lows in the low 70s. Then a 90% chance of rain on Thursday, with temperatures in the mid-80s. With your WECO Weather, this is Amber Moore.
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1: As we continue to broadcast live here at this year's Cumberland County Fair in Crossville, this is Andrew Knight, joined by our very own Lisa Bowen. And Lisa, we were here Monday. I know you were hanging out last night and the rest of the week, but last night apparently was a busy night here under the WECO tent.
2: It was a very busy night. The tractor and truck pull was last night, and it was just lots and lots of people in here.
1: So as we've been mentioning throughout the broadcast, Monday and again this evening, you can come by the WECO tent and get registered for some University of Tennessee football tickets and some $2 Weigel's gas cards, or can be used inside the store for that matter. So come by, get registered for that. But Lisa, as I mentioned it in brief, but tonight's entertainment, if you will be a lawnmower race. That's going to be interesting to see. Now, do you have your zero-turn mower ready to go for that?
2: Oh, no, I left it at home. I'm hoping that my husband's mowing the yard for the third time this week.
1: That's a good point. If he gets done with that and needs a little bit more, he can come do mine as well. But again, great weather tonight. You can't ask for much of a better evening, so a good time to get the family and come out and enjoy the Cumberland County Fair.
2: Yes, it is. And, you know, it's zero-turn mowers only, and they have to be stocked.
1: So no souped-up mowers is what they're trying to say.
2: No, and you have to have your deck on there, too. You can take your blades off, but you have to have your deck. I think it's going to be an awesome. I've seen them coming through, lining up over there. It's going to be one more good racing.
1: I think it will be. You still have time if you're in the area and want to load up your zero turn, come out and get registered for that. It's at 7 o'clock Central Time, so come by for that. But if that's not really your thing, that's okay, too. Plenty of other items and things to do here at the Cumberland County Fair. Lots of Tri-County equipment across from us has a lot of their equipment on display. So come by. Enjoy it. 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This is Andrew Knight. We're broadcasting live here at the Cumberland County Fair on WECO.
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1: Live from the Cumberland County Fair, this is Andrew Knight continuing to broadcast live at this year's edition of the fair. A great night for any outdoor event, but especially a fair. And coming up in just about a little over an hour from now will be the lawnmower races taking place. Should be always interesting there. And we'll tell you a little about the rest of the week going on as well. On Thursday, tomorrow, will be the motocross race at 7 p.m. Of course, these are Central Time. And then on Friday will be a junior goat show at 6. And then at 7, the Cumberland County Fair Horse Show. And then on Saturday, things will wrap up with the mule show and open beef show as well on Saturday. So if you'd like to check out a lot more about the fair and all the good things that they do, you can visit their website at CumberlandCountyFair.com for a full listing of events. But again, if you got kids, want to bring them out, plenty of activities for the kids. There's a petting zoo with miniature cows, goats, pony rides. There's even a camel, which we've named Carl. So it's Carl the Camel. It's not really the official name, but that's what we're calling it because, you know, why not? Carl the Camel. So come by, see him and all the other animals in the petting zoo. Come out and check out some zero-turn lawnmower races. I already see about 9 or 10 lined up and getting ready to go in just over an hour from now at 7 o'clock. Should be interesting on that. But again, come on by. Get registered for some Tennessee football tickets, some gas cards. We'll give those away at the end of the week. And I'd like to say thanks to a few sponsors making our Crossville broadcast here at the fair possible. The Cumberland County Farmers Co-op, Cumberland Farmers Co-op to be exact. Also, Remaxed Finest and Cornerstone Baptist Church. Thanks to those guys and girls for helping us out this week. We're live at this year's Cumberland County Fair right here on WECO.
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1: All right, continuing to broadcast live at this year's Cumberland County Fair in Crossville, this is Andrew Knight, and pleased to be joined now by Danny Smith, president of the Cumberland County Fair Association. And Danny, before we get into some events and things like that, I just want to compliment you and all the crew of the Cumberland County Fair Association. I've been to a lot of fairs, and it's tough to beat the Cumberland County Fair. A lot of good events, a lot of good folks, and I just want to say thanks for having us out and appreciate what you all do here at the Cumberland County Fair.
2: We thank y'all, too. Yeah, it's nothing that happens overnight. We start on this thing. As soon as this one's over, we'll be starting on next year's, looking at what we may have done wrong on this, and I'm sure there's going to be things to improve for next year. And we've done making a list and got people signing up and stuff, but we've got a great fair, great Midway. We've got two new rides in the Midway right now. One of them, they claim to be the tallest ride that's ever been here. In our fair, so it's something to see. I don't think I'm going to go up there. Lisa, what about you?
3: No, thank you. But I did see that armbands are only $20 tonight.
2: Yeah.
1: And that's all you can ride, is correct?
2: All you can ride, yeah. Okay, you get armband $20. But get here early because the lines of picking up them armbands is a long ways back there. They get them through fast, but they're for them. But we got some exciting things going on tonight, something that we've never done before. And that's a zero-turn lawnmower rodeo. They're going to run barrels and do pole bending just like they done with quarter horses and stuff, but we're going to do it with lawnmowers.
1: That'll be interesting. That is coming up about 7 o'clock here tonight in Crossville. And I don't know if you know an exact number, Danny, but from the board members to the parking lot attendants, about how many guys and girls and crew does it take to put on the Cumberland County Fair for an entire week?
2: Well, we depend a lot on volunteers. Of course, we're all volunteers, too, on the board, and there's 18 of us, and I've got five junior fire board members that we're training to hopefully someday take our place, because we've got to do that, you know.
1: Yeah.
2: And there's several on us that's in that age I call old. So, if anybody's interested in that, come and see me, and we'll try to get you in. We'll see if we can't get you in there and get your interest and use it. But we have, I don't know, 200 or 300 volunteers that work just sit in the buildings or putting things together. It's a big undertaking.
1: I could see where that would be the case. Again, as we're talking with Danny Smith, the Cumberland County Fair Association president, and we were talking the lawnmower race is here in about an hour from now. That'll be exciting. But as far as the rest of the week, Danny, as we kind of hit the midway point, if you will, of the fair this week, what's some highlights for the remaining week, and what can folks expect about this year's fair?
2: Well, this tomorrow night, we've got the motocross races, and I'm telling you, they've got them, looks like, from 5 years old up to 50-year-old men racing out there, and women, and it's just a hoot to watch and see, especially the little ones are racing. They'll fix a regular motocross track here. Then Friday, we've got the Fair Horse Show, which has been, I think, for 40-some years, we've had this horse show. We always have plenty to come out and stuff and be a part of that. The Junior Goat Show is Friday also. Saturday at 4 o'clock, we have the mule show. We've separated those two because we had enough interest in mules, so we separated it and made two nights of it. There's something else I'd like to introduce to you we've done this year that we've not done before, and that's a 50-50 drawing. For $1, you can buy a ticket, and whatever money, and I think it's around $500 right now that's in the kitty up there. And of course, it's going to grow as it gets older. But during the Saturday night, during the mule show, we're going to draw the winning ticket. And so if it's $5,000, whatever ticket we draw is going to get $2,500 of it.
1: That's a pretty good deal there for sure. So last thing here for you, Danny, I know you're a busy man here during the fair, but if maybe just your personal favorite thing about the Cumberland County Fair. Some would say is when you're in charge, you know, when it's over and the weather's cooperated. But as far as just any events or whatever it may be, what do you enjoy most about Fair Week?
2: Well, there's a couple of things. And we always start the fair off with a prayer and Southern gospel music on Monday night. And that means a lot to me. But the second thing would be the crops. When I was just a little bitty boy, I picked corn and stuff and brought out here to compete with the crops and stuff. And to see these children competing, bringing their jellies, and they learn to how to do this stuff by from their parents and stuff, and then bring them, enter them in, and they take much so much pride in learning what's good, what's not, and stuff. But the cannon and bringing, I saw two little boys coming in the other night here as we was bringing in the crops. It was Sunday night, and these two little boys was one pulling a little red wagon, another and a pushing with everything they had, and they had two big old pumpkins on it, and the pumpkins up there I looked at a while ago was a lot of them weighed over 50 pounds.
0: Oh, wow.
2: But the kids, seeing the excitement of the kids and stuff, probably a blessing for me.
1: I can understand that. Well, again, Danny Smith, president of the Cumberland County Fair Association, thanks for all you do for the fair. Thanks for having us out, and enjoy the rest of the week.
2: Thank you. God bless you.
1: You got it. This is Andrew Knight, and we're live at this year's Cumberland County Fair in Crossville. Here's Hannah with this month's special at Hammers in Wartburg.
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1: What's that mean?
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5: Clouds build throughout the evening, and we could see occasional rain showers late. Overnight lows in the low 70s. Then a 90% chance of rain on Thursday, with temperatures in the mid-80s. With your WECO weather, this is Amber Moore.
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1: Once again, this is Andrew Knight in Crossville this evening at the Cumberland County Fair as we approach the 7 o'clock hour Central Time. That means the lawnmower rodeo is just a little ways away from getting underway, and already quite a few zero turns out there. It's going to be basically a time trial, weaving in and out of cones and barrels and things like that. So if you're in the area, want to check that out, you can certainly do so. Again, I've been mentioning throughout the broadcast, you can visit the website, CumberlandCountyFair.com, for a full listing of events and all the good things going on the rest of the week. As I mentioned before, there is a pet show going on. It's a petting zoo. You can have pony rides. There's a camel here. We've named him Carl the Camel, and not officially his name, but that's what we're calling him nonetheless. There is a 50-50 raffle going on as well, I think up to around $500. So come by if you'd like to do that. Enjoy some good rides. It's a $20 all-you-can-ride armband. It's great weather, great evening to be outside and enjoy a county fair. So come on out. As we mentioned, I'd like to thank a few sponsors. As Remax Finest, who's actually set up just beside us, was talking to Gina Knight with Remax about the market and buyers and sellers and all that good stuff. Cumberland Farmers Co-op on Elmore Road, and also Cornerstone Baptist Church here in Crossville. All right, we're live. We'll be for about another 30 minutes or so, and then I'm going to go grab some fair food, a funnel cake, and enjoy a nice evening here in Crossville. This is Andrew Knight, once again, live at the Cumberland County Fair on WECO.
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1: All right, as we approach the 7 o'clock hour here in Crossville, Andrew Knight talking once again with our very own Lisa Bowen. And Lisa, there's a lot of volunteers and a lot of folks that help put this Cumberland County Fair on. It's always a good week, and just enjoying a great week again. I know it's a busy week for you especially, but every time this week comes around, I enjoy coming up a few nights, but it's just a fun week for everybody, wouldn't you think?
2: It is. It's a wonderful time to come out, walk around, see your friends that you haven't seen all year, see your relatives you haven't seen all year. It's kind of almost like a family reunion at the fair.
1: Yeah, absolutely.
2: And all year, it's kind of almost like a family reunion at the fair.
1: Yeah, absolutely. And coming up very shortly at the top of the hour is the lawn.

0: dogs, and it's going to be timed to see how fast they can go, and then the winner is going to win a trophy.
1: Yep.
0: And some cash.
1: That's always a good deal there. So just a good night here. Great weather. Good evening to be outside and enjoy a county fair. And if you missed tonight's lawnmower races, but racing's kind of your thing, well, tomorrow night they'll have you covered as well. Again, at 7 o'clock Central Time is the motocross race as well. So that should always be fun. But nonetheless, Lisa, we got petting zoos, we got pony rides, we got a lot of local vendors and businesses, outreach programs, things like that. We're giving away some Tennessee football tickets and some gas cards. Good weather, good fun. If you're in the area, they should just come on out and see us.
0: You need to come on out and enjoy the fair this year. Looks like everybody is coming to see these lawnmower races. And don't forget all of the wonderful fat-free food.
1: Yes, the Quad F, as we call that, the fat-free fair food. And just for the record, I've got my eye on the Piggy Mac. And if you're wondering what that is, it's pulled pork and macaroni and cheese. And, you know, that's one of my favorite things. And I'm going to wash that down with a funnel cake. So I'll run some laps around my neighborhood tomorrow to run that off. Is that okay, you think?
0: Yes. Well, you know, you could come out here and eat and then just walk around the fair and run it all off.
1: That's a good idea. But whatever the reason, there's lots of them, from good weather, entertainment, fair rides, good food. It's all here at the Cumberland County Fair. 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For Lisa Boland, this is Andrew Knight. 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
1: All right, one final time this evening from the Cumberland County Fair in Crossville. This is Andrew Knight, and getting ready is, hey, we got to go catch the lawnmower races that are getting set to get underway in just a couple of moments. I'm going to grab some good fair food, a funnel cake, and enjoy the rest of the evening. So if you're just maybe tuning in to this part of the broadcast, we've got Tennessee football tickets that you can come register for all week long. We'll draw for those on Saturday. We've got two $50 gift cards as well. We'll draw for those on Saturday as well. So just lots of good entertainment the rest of the week. Tomorrow night will be there'll be a junior guilt show at 6, and then at 7 will be a motocross race. Again, these are central times. And on Friday, the junior goat show at 6, and then the Cumberland County Fair horse show at 7. And on Saturday, things will get wrapped up here with the open mule show at 4, the beef show at 5, and then some live demonstrations from 6 to 8. And also earlier that morning, the chick chain show and sale as well. That begins at 10 a.m. central time. And for a complete listing of a lot more deals and what's going on, CumberlandCountyFair.com. So, Lisa, as we kind of wrap things up here as far as the broadcast part, we'll be hanging out for a few more hours and then the rest of the week. But folks just need to come out, enjoy the day, enjoy the evening, and stop by and see us here at the WECO tent.
2: That's right. It has been an exciting Born in the USA Fair.
1: Yeah, I've been over here humming the Born in the USA. So I've been, that song's been in my mind a little bit, but that's a good little play on words there with the barn in the USA. So once again, come by St. Lisa the rest of the week. Get registered for some goodies. Enjoy the Cumberland County Fair and just enjoy what makes these type of events just what they are. See some good friends and family and just hang out here in Crossville at the Cumberland County Fair. All right, for Lisa Bullen, this is Andrew Knight. Thanks for tuning in. We're going to go grab some fat-free fair food and enjoy the evening. Thanks for tuning in as we've been broadcasting live at the Cumberland County Fair on WECO.
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